nice and easy. But there's just one thing, you see. We never, ever do nothing nice and easy. We always do it nice and rough. And we're gonna take the beginning of this song.

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1: 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And I say,

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To all the people that lived above the buildings that I was hustling from that called the police on me when I was just trying to make some money to feed my daughter. And all the niggas in the struggle, you know what I'm saying? It's all good, baby.

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I look more like the bastard with respect for buzzer and word. Junior and a ladies man. Zazel dance tea like in Jeanette. Meisje staan in de lena. 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
0: Don't
1: see envy!
0: Yes! 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
2: De tijdloze.

0: 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And I'm thinking,
1: lights are blinding my eyes.
0: Maybe I shouldn't have done the second one. I feel all fidgety and warm.
1: People pushing by, then walking off into the night.
0: Everything in the room's spinning. I think I'm gonna fall down. My heart's beating too quick. I'm fucking tripping out. I wonder whether they got in. 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
1: There's a rumor of
0: violently erupting, signs are flashing.

That was Joe's first confrontation with the law. Naturally, we were easy on him. One of our friendly counselors gave him a donut and told him to stick closer to church-oriented social activities.